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1: 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Rapidly evolving situations and extreme fire hazards are contributing to escalated fire behavior and producing smoke in many areas of the province. 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Fire rangers and emergency personnel are working hard to suppress active fires and keep communities safe. Entering the area of an active wildland fire can hinder response efforts and compromise the safety of firefighting crews and emergency personnel. 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
4: Thank you very, very much.
5: Partly cloudy with fog patches tonight, the low 8 degrees. Mainly sunny and 24 tomorrow. A good chance of showers overnight and Sunday. The low Saturday night, 15 degrees. The high Sunday, 19.
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6: Partly cloudy with fog patches tonight, the low 8 degrees. Mainly sunny and 24 tomorrow. A good chance of showers overnight and Sunday. The low Saturday night, 15 degrees. The high Sunday, 19.
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1: 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Excitement? 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
3: 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On August 20th, we'll revisit that same stage. 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The Tragically Hip, The Final Curtain, 10 years later.
4: Thank you very, very much.
5: Partly cloudy with fog patches tonight, the low 8 degrees. Mainly sunny and 24 tomorrow. A good chance of showers overnight and Sunday. The low Saturday night, 15 degrees. The high Sunday, 19.
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3: 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Mainly, what is Todd's favorite cheese? Jackie just called up and said it was a form of rock four. 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
3: Partly cloudy with fog patches tonight, the low 8 degrees. Mainly sunny and 24 tomorrow. A good chance of showers overnight and Sunday. The low Saturday night, 15 degrees. The high Sunday, 19.
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1: Partly cloudy with fog patches tonight, the low 8 degrees. Mainly sunny and 24 tomorrow. A good chance of showers overnight and Sunday. The low Saturday night, 15 degrees. The high Sunday, 19.
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2: Partly cloudy with fog patches tonight, the low 8 degrees. Mainly sunny and 24 tomorrow. A good chance of showers overnight and Sunday. The low Saturday night, 15 degrees. The high Sunday, 19.
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2: Partly cloudy with fog patches tonight, the low 8 degrees. Mainly sunny and 24 tomorrow. A good chance of showers overnight and Sunday. The low Saturday night, 15 degrees. The high Sunday, 19.
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2: Partly cloudy with fog patches tonight, the low 8 degrees. Mainly sunny and 24 tomorrow. A good chance of showers overnight and Sunday. The low Saturday night, 15 degrees. The high Sunday, 19.
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1: 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Oh, good morning, Mr. Tyler. Going down?

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1: 10 years ago, Canada stopped what it was doing and turned toward Kingston, Ontario. One band, one unforgettable goodbye. On August 20th, we'll revisit that same stage. The Final Curtain, 10 years later, brings the Tragically Hip's legendary final set list on this station, song by song. 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The Tragically Hip, The Final Curtain, 10 years later.
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0: 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Right here.
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2: 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School supplies? 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Excitement? Absolutely. The first day of school is Tuesday, September 1st at Aileen Wright English Catholic School, and we're ready to welcome every student with open hearts. 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
4: Thank you very, very much.
5: It'll be sunny today, a few clouds, getting up to 24, a humidex 26. Cloudy tonight, 40% chance of showers this evening. Showers move in overnight down to 13. Cloudy Sunday, 60% chance of showers with a high of 19.

0: There's a stampede heading our way, and you won't want to miss it. 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
5: It'll be sunny today, a few clouds, getting up to 24, a humidex 26. Cloudy tonight, 40% chance of showers this evening. Showers move in overnight, down to 13. Cloudy Sunday, 60% chance of showers, with a high of 19.

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0: Larry Barrio to the Rawhide Rodeo and a full-blown fall fair. 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
1: It'll be sunny today, a few clouds, getting up to 24, a humidex 26. Cloudy tonight, 40% chance of showers this evening. Showers move in overnight, down to 13. Cloudy Sunday, 60% chance of showers with a high of 19.
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8: It will help with that dopamine hit.
9: It'll be sunny today, a few clouds, getting up to 24, a humidex 26. Cloudy tonight, 40% chance of showers this evening. Showers move in overnight, down to 13. Cloudy Sunday, 60% chance of showers, with a high of 19.
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2: It'll be sunny today, a few clouds, getting up to 24, a humidex 26. Cloudy tonight, 40% chance of showers this evening. Showers move in overnight, down to 13. Cloudy Sunday, 60% chance of showers with a high of 19.
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5: If reception is poor, just, wiggle the antlers. 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

0: Hey there, how's it going? Ricky Tyler with you today. I hope you had a fantastic week and that you're enjoying your weekend so far. Lots of fun stuff coming up on the show today. Got great news for cheese lovers. Also a story about a business that made lemonades from lemons. And we're going to talk Saturday morning cartoons. All that and more. Stick around.
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3: It'll be sunny today, a few clouds, getting up to 24, a humidex 26. Cloudy tonight, 40% chance of showers this evening. Showers move in overnight, down to 13. Cloudy Sunday, 60% chance of showers, with a high of 19.
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0: Hey there, thank you for joining me today. I'm Ricky Tyler, and this is a super cool story. A woman from the UK recently broke a Guinness World Record for wing walking. That's when you stand on the edge of an airplane wing as it flies. Oh, did I mention this woman is 97 years old? Yes, Betty Bromage just broke the Guinness World Record for being the oldest female wing walker. She actually broke her own record, which was set when she did the same challenge 4 years ago. Betty raised funds for the stroke unit at Cheltenham General Hospital, where staff cared for her when she suffered a stroke a year ago. In an interview, Betty said she raises money for charity because it can make a difference and because she was inspired by some words she read on a hospital wall when she worked there as a nurse. It said, quote, "We pass through this world but once. Any good we can do, any kindness we can show, do it now. Do not defer or neglect it. You will not pass this way again." She said the only problem with wing walking is getting up on the wing because she's quite short, but she says once you're up there, no problem. She says she's also going to have to come up with something special for when she turns 100. Amazing. Again, more proof that you're never too old.
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4: It'll be sunny today, a few clouds, getting up to 24, a humidex 26. Cloudy tonight, 40% chance of showers this evening. Showers move in overnight, down to 13. Cloudy Sunday, 60% chance of showers with a high of 19.
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0: Hey, how's it going? I'm Ricky Tyler. Thank you so much for hanging out with me today. I hope you're enjoying your weekend so far. We all know that life can be unpredictable, right? And sometimes when things get thrown at you or kept away from you, in this case, you have to adapt and overcome. This was the situation for a Canadian movie theater that was forced to improvise after never receiving the posters for Spider-Man Brand New Day. The famous players in Prince George missed out on getting the posters ahead of the debut of the film due to shipment issues, so they did what any resourceful theater would do. They turned to one of their employees who hand-drew a Spider-Man Brand New Day poster, and the internet cannot get enough of it. It has totally gone viral, and in true Canadian fashion, the hand-drawn poster even includes an apology, saying, "Sorry, we never received the real posters. Sorry for any inconvenience." It is totally hilarious. Well done. And if I might make a suggestion to the famous players in Prince George, when the movie's run is over, they really should auction this poster off for charity. It's amazing.
1: Hike the rugged trails. Toast marshmallows by a bonfire. Fish on a backwoods lake.
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4: 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Thursday, August 20th, from 3 to 6 p.m. The music, the memories, the moment. The Tragically Hip, The Final Curtain, 10 years later.
5: Thank you very, very much.
6: It'll be sunny today, a few clouds, getting up to 24, a humidex 26. Cloudy tonight, 40% chance of showers this evening. Showers move in overnight down to 13. Cloudy Sunday, 60% chance of showers with a high of 19.
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9: It'll be sunny today, a few clouds, getting up to 24, a humidex 26. Cloudy tonight, 40% chance of showers this evening. Showers move in overnight, down to 13. Cloudy Sunday, 60% chance of showers, with a high of 19.
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0: Hey there, Ricky Tyler with you today. Thank you so much for tuning in. Well, this is incredible. The EU has granted approval for a remarkable eye implant that can help restore vision for people with age-related macular degeneration. I've seen members of my family suffer with this, and it is not fun. AMD primarily impacts people over age 50 and causes blurry or missing central vision, affecting the ability to do daily tasks like reading, driving, and recognizing faces. This new device called the Prima implant can help. It uses hundreds of pixels to simulate retinal cells by converting light signals beamed from a special pair of glasses, and tests show that it provides meaningful results for those suffering from one of the most common age-related causes of vision loss. And this is extra cool. The implant also has a zoom-in feature to magnify tiny text. In clinical trials, Prima improved vision for 80% of recipients. The implant has now received CE certification under EU medical device regulations, making it potentially available across 30 European countries. ScienceCore, the U.S.-based company that makes the device, has already announced that the first commercial implant of Prima is expected soon in Germany. The company is working with the FDA to get approval in the United States. It'll be very interesting to see what happens, no pun intended.
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1: Yeah, we're very obedient.
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0: Hey there, I'm Ricky Tyler. Thank you so much for hanging out with me today. And have you seen the trailer for the movie Wicker? It is causing some major buzz on the internet. I don't know about you, but with so many reboots and sequels and prequels, it's kind of refreshing to hear about a completely new and original movie. The film is based on a contemporary short story called The Wicker Husband by Ursula Wills Jones, and it's about a fisherwoman played by Olivia Colman who finds herself very single, very lonely, and very unimpressed with the men in her village. Instead of settling, she visits her local basket maker, played by Peter Dinklage, and asks him to make her a husband out of wicker. That's right, I said wicker. And I tell you, nothing on this earth could have prepared me for the absolute vision that is Alexander Skarsgård as a sexy, sentient wicker man. I was not ready. The initial shock in the village turns to jealousy and resentment. And the movie looks absolutely brilliant, totally charming, and hilarious. Not to mention the jokes write themselves, like the basket section at Michael's will never be the same after this. I saw one woman write 50 Shades of Hay. I mean, Wicker comes out in October. Can't wait. If you've seen the trailer already, love to know what you think. Send an email to the Ricky Tyler Show at vistaradio.ca.
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3: It'll be sunny today, a few clouds, getting up to 24, a humidex 26. Cloudy tonight, 40% chance of showers this evening. Showers move in overnight, down to 13. Cloudy Sunday, 60% chance of showers, with a high of 19.
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0: Hey, how's it going? I'm Ricky Tyler. Thank you so much for tuning in today. I was just talking about the trailer for this new movie, Wicker, with Olivia Colman and Alexander Skarsgård. He plays her husband, and he's made out of wicker. The film looks absolutely wonderful and very charming and funny. I'm asking you what you thought of the trailer. I heard from Becca, who said, I recently watched it with my husband, and now he's jealous of the patio set. That's funny. Yeah, if you have not seen this trailer yet, you absolutely have to. And let me know what you think, or just make jokes. That's good, too. Send an email to the Ricky Tyler Show at vistaradio.ca. I'm going to make a prediction right now, too. With Halloween just 2.5 months away now, I think that is going to be the most popular couples costume this year. Mark my words.
1: 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Right here.
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0: Hey there, I'm Ricky Tyler. Thank you so much for joining me today. Here's a question for you. How much do you love cheese? I love cheese so much that if I was in that movie Wicker, instead of asking the town basket maker to make me a husband out of wicker, I would ask the cheese maker to make me a husband of cheese. That is how much I love cheese. And there is good news for those of us that love cheese that much. A new study from the University of Toronto is offering new evidence in support of full-fat dairy consumption. The findings from a 12-week study demonstrate that 3 daily servings of full-fat dairy can be incorporated into a person's diet without negatively affecting their body weight, energy metabolism, or blood lipid levels. In fact, the results published now in the Journal of Nutrition show that participants who ate more dairy saw improvements in blood pressure and had higher intake of calcium, protein, and vitamin D. This is perfect because my life motto is eat all the cheese, so go ahead, eat all the cheese.
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5: It'll be sunny today, a few clouds, getting up to 24, a humidex 26. Cloudy tonight, 40% chance of showers this evening. Showers move in overnight, down to 13. Cloudy Sunday, 60% chance of showers, with a high of 19.
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0: Hey there, I'm Ricky Tyler. Thank you for being with me. Hope you're having a great weekend so far. This is fun. Warner Brothers Discovery has confirmed that a live-action version of the 1960s animated series The Jetsons, starring Jim Carrey, is in development. Hanna-Barbera's classic cartoon series originally aired in 1962 and was later revived for more episodes in the 1980s. The series stars George and Jane Jetson and their two children, Judy and Elroy, as well as Rosie the robot maid and dog Astro in a futuristic world of flying cars. I spent many a Saturday morning in front of the TV with my cereal watching The Jetsons. The Jetsons will mark Carrey's first non-Sonic the Hedgehog movie in over a decade. He'll reprise his role as Dr. Ivo Eggman Robotnik in 2027's Sonic the Hedgehog 4. The Jetsons movie is currently set for release, quote, beyond 2027.
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11: It'll be sunny today, a few clouds, getting up to 24, a humid X 26. Cloudy tonight, 40% chance of showers this evening. Showers move in overnight, down to 13. Cloudy Sunday, 60% chance of showers with a high of 19.
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0: back to you.
1: Hey there, I'm Ricky Tyler. Thanks so much for being with me today. Jim Carrey has signed on to star in a live-action version of the classic cartoon The Jetsons. That was one of my favorites when I was a kid. I spent many a Saturday morning in front of the TV with my bowl of cereal, usually Count Chocula, watching The Jetsons and a whole bunch of other Saturday morning cartoons, and I thought we could have some fun with that today. What were your go-to Saturday morning cartoons when you were a kid? For me, it was Looney Tunes, I Had to Get My Bugs Bunny Fix, Spider-Man, Super Friends, and this one.
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0: I loved Rocket Robin Hood so much. I still bust out that theme song every once in a while. What were some of your go-to Saturday morning cartoons when you were a kid? 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
5: It'll be sunny this afternoon, a few clouds getting up to 24. Cloudy tonight, 40% chance of showers this evening and after midnight down to 13. Cloudy Sunday, 60% chance of showers with a high of 19.
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0: Hey there, Ricky Tyler in today. Glad you could be with me. We are reminiscing about our favorite Saturday morning cartoons from when we were kids. What were yours? I heard from Marina who said the Smurfs and Scooby-Doo. Oh, yeah, of course. I watched Scooby-Doo every Saturday. Loved that one. Thank you so much, Marina. Keep your answers coming. Tell me about your favorite Saturday morning cartoons from when you were a kid. Send an email to the Ricky Tyler Show at Vistaradio.ca.
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4: It'll be sunny this afternoon, a few clouds getting up to 24. Cloudy tonight, 40% chance of showers this evening and after midnight down to 13. Cloudy Sunday, 60% chance of showers with a high of 19.
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0: Hey there, I'm Ricky Tyler. Thank you so much for hanging out with me today. I hope you're having an amazing weekend so far. It was just announced that Jim Carrey's going to star in a live-action version of The Jetsons, which was one of my very favorite Saturday morning cartoons. I'm asking you to tell me about yours. Listener Heather bringing up one of my favorites. It's the one with the grooviest theme song. Yes, the Pink Panther Show, a showcase of animated shorts that ran between 1969 and 1978, starring the animated Pink Panther character from the opening credits of the live-action films, which starred the late, great Peter Sellers as Inspector Clouseau. I loved the Pink Panther so much, one of my all-time favorites. They had vignettes with the Inspector and his sidekick, Sergeant Doo-Doo. That is a classic. And how about this theme? I mean, really. Composed by Henry Mancini. This saxophone, come on. So good. Thanks, Heather. There are some Pink Panther episodes available on YouTube, so I think now my plan for tomorrow morning is to get up early, get a bowl of cereal, and rewatch some of those old Pink Panther cartoons.
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6: 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On August 20th, we'll revisit that same stage. 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The Tragically Hip, The Final Curtain, 10 years later.
7: Thank you very, very much.
8: It'll be sunny this afternoon, a few clouds, getting up to 24. Cloudy tonight, 40% chance of showers this evening, and after midnight, down to 13. Cloudy Sunday, 60% chance of showers, with a high of 19.
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0: Hey there, I'm Ricky Tyler. Thank you for spending part of your weekend with me. I really appreciate it. We're talking about our go-to Saturday morning cartoons from when we were kids. What was better than getting up early, pouring a bowl of Corn Pops or Count Chocula cereal and sitting down in front of the TV to watch cartoons all morning? It was a simpler time. Listener Sean mentioned Gargoyles. It was a little bit after my time. My sister was right into Gargoyles, though. That was a great one. Natasha said Teenage Mutant Ninja Turtles was my absolute fave cartoon, and then she put some heart eyes for Michelangelo. Well, he was the handsomest of the turtles. Thanks, Natasha. I'm about to get out of here, but keep your answers coming. What was your go-to Saturday morning cartoon when you were a kid? Let me know in an email, TheRickyTylerShow@VistaRadio.ca. I know what I'm doing the rest of my weekend, searching YouTube for old cartoons. I hope you have a great rest of your weekend, no matter what you get up to. And I'll catch you right back here next weekend. In the meantime, have a fantastic week.
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5: It'll be sunny this afternoon, a few clouds getting up to 24. Cloudy tonight, 40% chance of showers this evening and after midnight down to 13. Cloudy Sunday, 60% chance of showers with a high of 19.
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6: It'll be sunny this afternoon, a few clouds getting up to 24. Cloudy tonight, 40% chance of showers this evening and after midnight down to 13. Cloudy Sunday, 60% chance of showers with a high of 19.
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1: The Ministry of Natural Resources is actively responding to numerous high-complexity wildland fires across the province. Rapidly evolving situations and extreme fire hazards are contributing to escalated fire behavior and producing smoke in many areas of the province. Stay informed about the current wildland fire situation by monitoring official information sources like ontario.ca/forestfires, following directions from the Ontario Provincial Police and local authorities, and adhering to any ministerial orders, including evacuation orders, implementation orders, and restricted fire zones imposed by the ministry. Looking for information or support? 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Fire rangers and emergency personnel are working hard to suppress active fires and keep communities safe. Entering the area of an active wildland fire can hinder response efforts and compromise the safety of firefighting crews and emergency personnel. Please stay clear of wildland fires.
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4: It'll be sunny this afternoon, a few clouds getting up to 24. Cloudy tonight, 40% chance of showers this evening and after midnight down to 13. Cloudy Sunday, 60% chance of showers with a high of 19.
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16: It'll be sunny this afternoon, a few clouds getting up to 24. Cloudy tonight, 40% chance of showers this evening and after midnight down to 13. Cloudy Sunday, 60% chance of showers with a high of 19.
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2: It'll be cloudy tonight, chance of showers this evening, and after midnight down to 13. Cloudy Sunday, 60% chance of showers reaching 19. Sun and cloud on Monday, slight chance of showers with a high of 23.
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5: It'll be cloudy tonight, chance of showers this evening, and after midnight down to 13. Cloudy Sunday, 60% chance of showers reaching 19. Sun and cloud on Monday, slight chance of showers with a high of 23.
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2: It will help with that dopamine hit.
3: It'll be cloudy tonight, chance of showers this evening, and after midnight down to 13. Cloudy Sunday, 60% chance of showers, reaching 19. Sun and cloud on Monday, slight chance of showers with a high of 23.
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2: It'll be cloudy tonight, chance of showers this evening, and after midnight down to 13. Cloudy Sunday, 60% chance of showers, reaching 19. Sun and cloud on Monday, slight chance of showers with a high of 23.
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